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3: 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And here in Clarksville, that history lives all around us. 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

0: Look at that. Earthquakes, famine, pestilence. That's all that's ever on the news. It's bad news.
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0: 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Nothing in the way of any accidents happening right now, and no backed up traffic. I'm Lee Irwin.
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13: This morning, temperatures are starting off in the 60s and 70s, and scattered showers will continue to last throughout the rest of the day. We're also seeing some patchy fog this morning that will burn off in the next few hours. I'm News 2 meteorologist Shelby Mack.

0: 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Nothing in the way of any accidents happening right now, and no backed up traffic. I'm Lee Irwin.
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17: Rewind weather. This morning, temperatures are starting off in the 60s and 70s, and scattered showers will continue to last throughout the rest of the day. We're also seeing some patchy fog this morning that will burn off in the next few hours. I'm News 2 meteorologist Shelby Mack.

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0: On your way in, traffic is still looking good for the morning. We don't have any traffic hazards to make you aware of, and only some slower traffic in some of the major intersections. If you are commuting, heading to Nashville, eastbound lanes of I-24 are clear. I'm Lee Irwin.
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3: This morning, temperatures are starting off in the 60s and 70s, and scattered showers will continue to last throughout the rest of the day. We're also seeing some patchy fog this morning that will burn off in the next few hours. I'm News 2 meteorologist Shelby Mack.

0: on your way in, traffic is still looking good for the morning. We don't have any traffic hazards to make you aware of, and only some slower traffic in some of the major intersections. If you are commuting, heading to Nashville, eastbound lanes of I-24 are clear. I'm Lee Irwin.
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7: This morning, temperatures are starting off in the 60s and 70s, and scattered showers will continue to last throughout the rest of the day. We're also seeing some patchy fog this morning that will burn off in the next few hours. I'm News 2 meteorologist Shelby Mack.

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0: 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And as far as any backed up traffic in Kentucky with road work on I-24, now that's causing some lane changes. That's between around exit 89 and the Tennessee state lines. I'm Lee Irwin.
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13: This morning, temperatures are starting off in the 60s and 70s, and scattered showers will continue to last throughout the rest of the day. We're also seeing some patchy fog this morning that will burn off in the next few hours. I'm News 2 meteorologist Shelby Mack.

0: 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Whichever it is, take it easy out there. Of course, we do have some rain that makes the streets and roads very wet and a little slicker. So please drive carefully. I'm Lee Irwin.
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8: This morning, temperatures are starting off in the 60s and 70s, and scattered showers will continue to last throughout the rest of the day. We'll also see some patchy fog this morning that will burn off in the next few hours. I'm News 2 meteorologist Shelby Mack.

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0: On your way home, West Creek Coyote Trail onto Peaches Mill Road is seeing heavy bumper-to-bumper traffic. North Way Drive heading to Cunningham Lane is moving at a crawl. And Rossview Road onto Warfield Boulevard is backed up. Drive safe. I'm Wesley Hall.
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0: On your way home, Clarksville Dispatch is reporting an accident at I-24 at the 0.6 mile marker towards Kentucky is shut down, so please find an alternate route. Golf Club Lane onto Madison Street is seeing heavy bumper-to-bumper traffic, and Edmondson Ferry Road heading to Ashland City Road is backed up. I'm Wesley Hall.
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0: On your way home, University Avenue onto Madison Street is backed up. Memorial Drive heading to Martin Luther King Jr. Parkway is seeing heavy bumper-to-bumper traffic. And Dunbar Cave Road onto Wilmer Rudolph Boulevard is moving at a snail's pace. I'm Wesley Hall.
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On your way home, Ted pulls your senior boulevard onto Warfield Boulevard, is seeing bumper-to-bumper traffic. Allen Road, heading to Tiny Town Road, is congested. And Powell Road onto Roxby Road

0: 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Drive safe. I'm Wesley Hall.
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0: 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Back in Clarksville, Zinc Plant Road onto Cumberland Drive is backed up, and the intersection of North 2nd Street and North Riverside Drive is seeing heavy bumper-to-bumper traffic. Take it easy out there. I'm Wesley Hall.
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3: 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And here in Clarksville, that history lives all around us. 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

0: On your way home, Hopkinsville Dispatch is reporting an accident on I-24 at mile marker 82 westbound. There's a car fire, so do be careful if you're heading that way. Back in Clarksville, Sango Road on to Martin Luther King Jr. Parkway is backed up, and Craft Street on to College Street is crawling along. Drive safe out there. I'm Wesley Hall.
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